how she played her games with many, many men. And you're telling me that you don't think I'd be with her if I could just have known her way back then.

wild thing, I think I love you. But I wanna know for sure. So come on, hold me tight.

think you move me. But I wanna know for sure. So come on and hold me tight.

This is KAOS. You and I are listening to Chaos in Los Angeles. Let's go to the telephones now and take a request.